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1: Los 40 Dents.
2: When Jason's at the table, I kept on seeing him look at me while he's with that other girl. Do you think he was just doing that to make me jealous? Because he was totally texting me all night last night, and I don't know if it's a booty call or not.

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What a creep. 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Yeah, the one next to the girl with no shoes on? That's so ratchet. That girl is such a fake model. She definitely bought all her Instagram followers. Who goes out on Mondays?

Drink some margaritas by string of blue lights. Listen to the mariachi play at midnight. Are you with me? Are you with me?

Drink some margaritas by swing of blue lights. Listen to the mariachi play at midnight. Are you with me? Are you with me?

0: Mornings. 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
1: 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Do you think he was just doing that to make me jealous? Because he was totally texting me all night last night, and I don't know if it's a booty call or not.

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What a creep. 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Yeah, the one next to the girl with no shoes on? That's so ratchet. That girl is such a fake model. She definitely bought all her Instagram followers. 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Oh no. 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

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What you doing? What we doing? We doing what we've been doing. Eastside shit. Yeah. 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
2: I'd just like to show some respect to my boy.
0: The underground.
2: Oh, it's ready.
0: Where the party children are waiting.
2: Then you got my
0: and there's no contemplating at the underground.
2: A diva.
0: The diva starts screaming. And oh, how the boys are beaming. Where your feet can take to flight. And the DJ makes it right.